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1: As we go a little something like this, hit it. Oh, yeah. You know what? Lottie Dottie. 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Lottie. You know what? Yo, peep this. 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We like to party. We don't cause trouble. We don't bother nobody. We're just some men that's on the mic. And when we rock up on the mic, we rock the mic. Right? For all of y'all, keeping y'all in health. Just to see you smile and enjoy yourself. Cause it's cool when you cause a cozy condition, Anna, that we create. Cause that's our mission. I woke up around 10 o'clock in the morning. I gave myself a stretcher. I'm morning yawning. Went to the bathroom to wash up. Had some soap on my face and my hand upon a cup. Used the oil of Olay cause my skin gets pale. And then I got the files for my fingernails. Due to the night and on my behalf, I put the bubbles in the tub so I could have a bubble bath. Clean, dry was my body and hair. I threw on my brand new Gucci underwear. For all the girls I might take home, I got the Johnson's baby powder and the Polo cologne. Fresh dress like a million bucks. Threw on the ballet shoes and the fly green socks. Stepped out my house, stopped short. Oh no, I went back in, I forgot my Kango. And then I dilly
2: dally.
1: I ran through her. I bumped into my old girl
2: Sally.
1: From the
2: Dally.
1: This is a girl plays hard to get, so I said, what's wrong? Cause she looked upset. Now, what was I to do? She's crying over me and she was feeling blue. I said, don't cry, dry your eye. Here comes your mother with those two little guys. Her mean mother stepped up, said to me,
2: hi.
1: Looked Sally in the face and decked her in the
2: eye.
1: Punched her in the belly and stepped on her
2: feet.
1: Slammed the child on the hard concrete. I tried to break it up. I said, stop it, leave her. She said, if I can't have you, she can't either. She grabbed me closely by my socks. So I broke the hell out like I had the chicken pox. But she gave chase. She caught up quick. She put a finger in the face of MC Rick. She said, hurry.

0: been around before my mother's born. 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I gave her a kiss. I said, you can't have me. I'm too young for you, miss. She says, no, you're not. Then she starts crying. I says, I'm 19. She said,
1: stop lying.
0: To the tick tock, you don't stop.

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1: 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Junior, the comeback kid and the legend of nephew Tommy. Junior, what's on your mind?
2: Hey, Unc, you normally do a song, Unc. You be having some songs, Unc. What, you don't feel like doing I Got It? I ain't heard I Got It in a minute.
1: You know, Junior, so much verse. Well,
3: I'll do it. Come on, let's go.
1: I got it.
3: Yeah.
1: Look at here, wait a minute. I got it. I know you want it, but I got it.
3: Yes.
1: Good God. Look at him. I got it. Stop hating on me, cause I got it.
2: Yeah.
1: God didn't give it to you because I got it. You could have got some too, but instead I got it.
2: Yeah.
1: Cause spend your time hating. I got it. Should have been more time praying. Oh, I got it. I got it. Oh, good God Almighty, I got it. Look at him. Ooh, wee. Got it.
3: You better be. Good call, Junior. Good call.
4: Bravo.
2: That's how he be doing it.
1: Yeah, that's how he be back, doing like it. Like I said, more radio.
2: Come back like
3: an ignorant
2: way,
3: show.
2: Yeah. Yeah. But when they think it's over, then how they pick it right back up? When they think it's over.
1: Well, you know, first of all, I'd like to say thank you for everybody for joining a morning show and being a participant.
3: Yeah.
1: You know, realize it. I got it. Hit me again. Hit me out of nowhere. I got it. Flooding through my soul.
3: Stupid.
1: I got it. I thought it was over, but I got it again. So did
3: I
1: you.
3: Thought it was over.
1: I got it. Good God. Look at here. Bagman. I got it. Step back. Kiss myself. I got it. Ain't nobody want it, so I took it. Yeah. And now I got two. I got it. Blessings for everybody, but I got it. You ain't want yours, so I got yours too. I got it.
2: Oh, man.
1: Good God. End it.
3: Wow. That's good. You feeling good this Friday morning.
1: I got
3: oh, he's still
5: closer. Yeah, he's closing it.
3: Oh, okay. Thank you.
2: Thank you.
3: Coming up.
1: Thought it was over, but I got it.
3: Coming up, we'll run that prank back with the nephew right after this.
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0: 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All right, it is time now to start your morning off with the nephew and run that prank back. What you got for us, Nev?
1: Your wife is having a black baby. Let's go, Kat.
2: Hello?
1: Hello, I'm looking for a William...
2: This Mr.
1: How you doing? Listen, my name is Simmons. I was, I don't know how to... oh, man. My wife and I evidently go to the same... fertility specialist that you and your wife go to, Dr. Are you familiar with Dr.?
2: I'm familiar with Dr., but that's supposed to be confidential.
1: Yeah, I'm aware of that as well, sir. My wife is out on business right now. She's gone for, won't be back until Tuesday, but I got a call today, a very disturbing phone call, and wanted to, you know, I looked your number up. They did tell me what was going on, and kind of wanted to let you...
2: Somebody told you my number? You got my number from somebody?
1: No, I looked up your number. Here it is in that show. My wife and I, evidently, you and your wife have been going through the same type of problems of trying to get pregnant and so forth and so on. And from my understanding, your wife is, what, 4 or 5 months pregnant? I'm not sure.
2: Yeah, well, wait a minute. Yeah, my wife is exactly 5 months pregnant, but I'm still confused on how you're getting in touch with me and what this has to do with me.
1: Well...
2: I mean, all this stuff that we've gone through is totally confidential, and I'm kind of offended that you're calling me.
1: I understand that. Well, what's happening is I got a phone call from the doctor's office today. It seems like there's been a huge mistake by the doctor's office. Evidently, your wife has been artificially inseminated with my seed, and I was...
2: What?
1: I mean, I'm just as disturbed as you are. You know what I mean? Because, I mean, me and my wife are, you know, my wife is 2 months pregnant. And finally...
2: How could they do something like that? I mean, that doesn't make any sense. I
1: have no idea. All I know is that, you know, I hate to use the expression, but I'm your wife's baby's daddy. And
2: no, okay, wait a minute. That doesn't happen. No way.
1: Sir, I'm trying to make sure I bring the news to you and see if there's anything that we can do to. I mean, after being 5 months pregnant, it's kind of hard to rectify the problem. So
2: okay, I don't want this to sound rude, and I don't want this to sound wrong. You said baby daddy. Are you black?
1: Yeah.
2: Black, and my wife is gonna have a black baby.
1: Well, yeah, your wife is gonna have a black baby. But what I want you to know is, I'm not paying no child support.
2: You're about child support, and my wife is having some other black dude's kid. Are you crazy?
1: No, I'm not.
2: Are you out of your mind?
1: No, I'm not out of my mind. I'm just saying, I didn't lay down and conceive a child with your wife, so I'm making sure I'm not finna be paying no child support.
2: Man, I'm not even worried about the child support. I'll pay the child support. I'm worried about some doctor making a huge mistake and oh my God.
1: Your wife is having...
2: My wife is going to have a black baby. I can't believe... this is unbelievable. It's unbelievable. And I can't believe you didn't even call my house.
1: What?
2: And give me the... Doctor should give me the...
1: Well, don't you want it? It doesn't matter who gives you the news as long as you get the news. Now, what I want you to do is this. Please don't be giving the baby no white names and stuff.
2: White names. I can't believe... This is incredible. Incredible. Oh, my gosh. Calling me on trying to give me that. I'm ready to go crazy. This is crazy.
1: Okay, this is no reason to be violent, sir. You see what I'm saying? This is already
2: no reason to be violent. You're worried about me about paying child support and talking about your seed and your baby's daddy and all. Oh man, this is bringing the best out of me. I can promise you. Unbelievable, man.
1: Let me ask you something, sir. Do you think you may need anger management? I mean, you're not going. You're not going to beat my child, are you?
2: Oh, man. You know how to push man's buttons. I can promise you, man. That's crazy. No, I ain't going to beat nobody's baby. I crazy.
1: You, I don't want you being violent to me and your wife's baby.
2: Oh, spin this thing around, huh? Man, where the f*** do you live, man? Who the f*** is this?
1: Okay.
2: Who the f*** is this? Because this is crazy.
1: Well, here's what I'm going to ask you. Do you think you might want to be the godfather to the child?
2: to my own kid? No. Well, I guess it wouldn't be my kid.
1: It's me and your wife's child.
2: You don't you say that, you crazy. Don't you say that. That drives me even thinking about something like that.
1: It's
2: don't
1: me.
2: You talk about something like that.
1: But it's me and your wife's child.
2: No, it ain't you and my wife. It was a mistake. So don't you even talk like that, you crazy. I'll tear a hole in your head. Don't you talk like that.
1: Okay. You're going to tear a hole in whose head?
2: In your head, you crazy.
1: See, that? See, this,
2: follow me up.
1: This is the kind of thing I don't want my child around. This type of talk. This type of violence. See, you white folks get mad and want to kill everybody in the room. Won't you kill who you mad at? Why do y'all do that?
2: You. Who the f*** is this, man?
1: Can I say one more thing to you? Can I do that?
2: I don't know if I can take any more news from you, man. I'm jumped to the phone.
1: I got one more thing to say to you. This is Nephew Tommy from the Steve Harvey Morning Show. You just got pranked by your wife.
2: Oh, God. I'm gonna kill that. Oh, man. Oh, it took us so long trying to get pregnant. She's gonna play a game like this. That's wrong. Oh, you got me, man. You freaking got me, man. Yeah, we listen to the Steve Harvey Radio Show all the time, man. That's awesome. You guys are great. Oh, man. I'm gonna go find her and give her a big kiss. I'm gonna do that for her. God.
1: All right, man, I got one. I got one more question for you, baby. What is the baddest radio show in the land?
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3: 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Coming up next, it is Ask the CLO. 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
1: It is time to ask the CLO, our Chief Love Officer, Steve Harvey. All right, here we go. This is from Mika in Nashville. Mika writes, my husband got a phone call during our son's graduation, and he missed seeing our son get his diploma. He was supposed to get a video of him walking across the stage. He said it's just high school, so I need to relax. Why is he so insensitive? Why? What?
2: What phone call did you get? While you was at your son's graduation where you missed him go across the stage.
0: So you got up to take the call.
3: Yeah. Mm-hmm. Stepped out.
1: And missed his son walking across the stage.

0: to get his
1: come on, man.
2: Yeah.
1: Come on.
2: It was not cool. Goofy. And then he
1: says,
2: I'm
1: going to tell you something
2: that's
1: even more shocking than that.
2: What?
1: I can't even give a lie for you to get out of that.
2: What? Oh, you're right. Yeah, you're on your own.
3: What?
2: Yeah.
3: That is shocking.
2: Yeah.
1: Yeah, you're on your own.
2: Yeah. And he
1: but I can tell you one thing. I'll tell you what, it wasn't no business call. That I can't do. Right?
2: Oh, yeah.
4: What could have been that important?
1: Yeah, here's some new.
2: She's pregnant.
1: Oh.
2: What?
3: I mean, graduation. That's
1: the only... chick pregnant.
3: Well, she showed up to the graduation.
2: Yeah. Come on.
4: Well, that'll shut things down. Right?
1: Well, she said, you going to talk to me. I'm out front and I'm on the way in.
2: Mm.
1: He had to get up go ahead that off.
2: Mm.
1: If you look at the security footage on the outside of the building, he's out there with another woman.
3: At the venue?
1: Yeah.
2: And this is serious because you have no lie for him.
1: Neither. No lie for you. Not on this one right
3: here. Very serious.
2: Yeah.
1: You're on your own.
2: Okay. All right. We're moving on to Al in Henderson, who writes, I work in another city 2 weeks a month. When I get home, I expect my wife to be excited, but she's not. I heard her tell her friend that she loves not having to cook and clean while I am gone. Is she getting too used to me being gone every month? Wow.
1: Well, she's made the adjustment. And the adjustment has been good for her.
3: She's like,
2: back. Yeah. You back?
1: She don't see how you ain't went in there to the company and asked for a third week. That's what she
2: Well, is this marriage going to last like this?
1: Yeah, you can survive.
2: Really?
1: Yeah.
2: How?
3: What you mean? There. She's happy.
2: Yeah, she's happy, but is this marriage going to last? With him being gone, she's happy. He wants her to be excited when he gets home, and she's not.
1: Well, see, what's finna happen is he finna get all his excitement out on the road.
2: Okay. All right. So, yeah. All right. This marriage is not going. He's going to cheat. All right. He needs some excitement. Okay. All right. Yeah. Moving on to Tyra in Southfield. Tyra writes, I'm dating a guy that does a local segment on TV. He does his own makeup for TV, and he used to wipe off the makeup afterwards. Now he keeps it on because he's ashamed of his bad skin. Skin, is that strange? Should I ask him to stop wearing it?
1: Yeah, you can.
2: Yeah. I mean, he's not on TV when he's with her.
1: Well, let me explain something to you.
2: Okay. What? I want to hear this. What?
1: If you're on a TV show.
2: Mm-hmm. Yes.
1: That you have to do your own makeup for? That TV show don't have budget.
4: That's a podcast.
2: This is about.
4: That's a podcast.
2: She said TV show.
1: So I don't know how you done tied yourself. You quit calling this TV show.
3: What is it?
1: You done tied yourself to somebody that's doing his own makeup.
2: Yeah.
1: Now, I've seen it done before.
2: Mm-hmm.
3: Because you've been on TV a long time.
2: Yeah.
1: And if I ever had to do my makeup, I'd come out there looking so crazy.
2: You've never had to do your own makeup?
4: You never had to do your own?
1: But I don't know how to do it. Why would I do that?
3: Tommy, you've done your own makeup? You've been on TV.
1: Hell yeah. He done his own.
4: We had to learn that in school, though.
3: In college.
2: Oh, okay.
3: Mm-hmm. Okay.
1: See, that's why I ain't go to college, because they teach
3: that
1: you.
3: That ain't why.
4: Stop that, man.
2: And you did go to college.
1: I'm finna be a star not doing that.
2: All right. But if you had to do it, do you have any idea what you would start with? What you would do?
4: He don't know his color.
1: Uh-huh. She wiped something on my face to take the oil off.
2: Uh-huh.
1: I don't know. I guess it's oil removal.
2: Good. Okay. Your face should be clean when you're doing your makeup.
1: Then after that,
2: okay.
1: Some type of primer.
2: Yeah, that's to get your skin ready to hold the makeup on your skin, yes.
1: Now, I don't know if that's Bear or...
2: Bear.
1: Sherman Williams. I don't know.
3: Paint? Primer?
5: Talking about the paint primer.
2: Oh, that's different from makeup primer.
4: You're
2: going to
4: mess yourself up.
2: Yeah.
4: You're going to mess yourself up.
3: Now you all at Lowe's looking for primer.
2: You're going to have boils on your skin. What?
1: I'll be down at Lowe's, man, because they got that color chart. I'll find me in there somewhere.
2: I'm glad you don't have to do your own makeup, sir.
3: All right. Look a mess.
2: Yes. All right. Last one. This is from Elton in Harlem. Elton writes, I sent my side chick to get a massage. I have a credit card on file at the spa because I use the gym. Now my wife wants to go to the spa because it's all nice and new. And I'm afraid that the staff will confuse my side chick with my wife. Is this too risky?
1: Is it too risky?
2: Yes.
1: You're stupid. Why would you send your side piece that's connected to the gym that your wife... Boy, see, you supposed to get busted.
2: You're not proud of him at all, huh?
1: Oh, man, what are you doing?
3: Disappointed.
2: Yeah.
1: That's crazy.
2: Yeah, it is crazy. But why do you think they get the two mixed up? They confuse the two, the wife and the
1: side chick. You can't have a woman having access to your credit card.
2: No.
1: You have now created a paper trail.
2: Yeah.
1: What is wrong with y'all?
2: I sent my side chick to get a massage.
1: I can't stand these new dudes in these relationships.
3: New cheater.
1: That ain't been out there knowing how to work the game.
2: They don't know.
0: Nothing worse than a new cheater.
2: Yeah. Because they don't know what they're doing.
4: You got your card. Now she can go to the ATM and pull money out. And that's on camera. You're stupid.
1: See, the thing with these cats now is they don't put any forethought into the cheating.
2: Into cheating?
1: Yeah. You can't cross paths with your chick and your side chick.
2: Now, that's true. For sure.
1: Yeah.
4: You know.
1: Yeah.
3: Just don't cheat, and you don't have to worry about the wife and the side
4: That's not the discussion, Cole. That's not the discussion.
5: That's not what we're talking about. That's not it.
3: But if you don't cheat, you don't have to worry about them running into each other at the gym. How about
5: that? Why are we cheating on the same side of town?
2: Using your credit card.
1: Either we're going to be a place where people can come for help, or we not.
2: This show? That's what I'm talking about.
1: Now, you need to make up your mind.
2: All right, we gotta go. Apparently,
1: all these men coming in here need help. We not gonna help them.
2: Steve, I love that.
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0: This is Steve Harvey Morning Show, man. Junior's still out.
1: But my question, though, you don't mind if we take off. What is your problem with Junior?
2: Yeah.
0: Because he ain't told nobody he was going to take off this long.
3: We did tell.
4: We knew.
5: He ain't told me nothing.
3: Hey, we didn't tell you nothing about you, Tommy.
1: I wish I would tell you.
5: He ain't told me nothing.
3: Hey, Tommy. Supervisor.
1: Tommy, I'm getting ready to take vacation.
3: What? But Steve, let's go back to nephew. We got to run stuff by him when we on vacation.
1: No.
3: Clear that up
0: he
3: right now.
0: He feels that way. He does feel that way.
1: We're not doing that.
3: That, sir.
5: Is this something you want to do, Cheryl and Carl? Are y'all trying to go somewhere?
1: If I do, I know who to call, and it's not you.
3: Unbelievable.

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1: We got a word from Reverend Motown and Deacon Def Jam.
2: Oh. Clear that pan.
3: Let me clear my soak.
1: I love that.
3: Yeah. Today's sermon is being brought to you by Deacon Def Jam.
2: Yeah.
3: Been a prominent member of the Jackpot Joint of Jerusalem since the day of his conception.
2: That's right.
3: So it is his birthday today, and so he's going to lead us into a number of things at his choice and will. Let the church say amen.
1: Amen.
2: Amen.
3: Amen again.
1: Amen.
2: Amen again.
3: Go ahead.
2: Pastor, we got an issue here. Now, we have some, and I know they don't speak much here at the church, but they've decided to make their voice heard. The MAGA ministry is asking for some demands here at the church. They're saying that you let every ministry have what they want. They want to now have some things going on. They are wanting...
3: All right, let's hear from them what is they want exactly.
2: Yes, they want you to allow Trump to speak here at the church. And yes. Now, let me put this to it, too. They also say they are willing to build us a ballroom attached to the church if we allow him to come and speak. So I don't know how you want to handle that.
3: Well, if we're going to get a free ballroom out the deal, Donnie will be speaking here.
1: What?
3: At the Jackpot. Yes, sir. Oh, yes, sir.
1: How do we need a ballroom?
3: I don't know what we need or why he need a new one.
1: A better question.
3: Go ahead. Amen. Tell him I'll sign off on it. What do we have next for us?
2: Next, Pastor, you know, they've been doing a lot of redistricting. What they got planned that we didn't know was coming. They're also restating. So they're actually going to blend two states together. They want Georgia and Alabama. They're calling it Alla-Georgia. They want to blend those together and have one state. All right. New York and Pennsylvania will be Yorkie Penn. They want those two to come together.
1: What?
2: And of course, you know, these are where it's heavily black populated. Louisiana and Mississippi, they calling it Missy Lou. They want to put those together. They're asking they want to speak on that.
3: Well, that's fine. We can stop this conversation now.
1: Missy Lou.
3: Our headquarters is here in Georgia. We will not be called Alla-Georgia. Not over here. We will continue to lose the use of Alaga syrup.
2: Alaga.
3: We will not be changing the name. Because we in Georgia, we have professional sports teams.
2: Yeah.
3: We've got football, baseball, and basketball. Alabama has none of that. They have Roll Tide and War Eagles. And them's college kids, and that's all. It ain't the same thing. So we won't be doing that. As far as Louisiana and Mississippi getting together, that's fine.
1: Missy Lou.
3: They in last place anyway, so.
1: What happened? Yeah.
3: Yeah, they always battling for the bottom spot in something. They spend all their time trying to hold black folk back, and they're nothing but hold they self back.
1: Amen, Pastor. Preach, Pastor. That's a whole word.
3: What else do you have next for me, or Deacon?
2: Pastor, their most distinguished African Americans that are a part of the MAGA ministry, the most distinguished ones, they are asking that we meet with Tim Scott and Herschel Walker. They are wanting to do a burlap fundraiser here at the church.
0: Burlap.
2: Where they raise certain things for the MAGA community. That's what they wanting to do, the MAGA black community. But it would definitely be Tim and Husha.
4: I know you're gonna.
3: For those of you that is confused about raising money for burlap, Tim Scott and Herschel Walker's looking to make a new outfit for when they out there picking.
4: What do you mean picking, Pastor?
3: They likes burlap shorts. It do itch, but they're saying is we itching, but we scratch for massa.
2: Good God Almighty. Say it one more time.
3: I say we itching, but we scratch for massa.
2: Good God Almighty.
4: Ignorant
3: show right here. What else you have?
2: Well, now, I don't want you to take offense to this, but they are asking if we would, this is from the MAGA ministry, and I guess every MAGA ministry across the country, they are trying to get a toll on what would a kind of answer they would get. They want at least one state here in the United States, one state to have slaves. Which state would that be? And it'll be different nationalities as slaves. I don't know how they're working it out, but they're asking, would we consider pushing that through, Pastor?
3: Well, the only way I would ask for that is if all the slaves is them.
4: Amen, Pastor. Preach, Pastor. You better reverse it.
3: You saying you want to make America great again? Well, let's give you a shot at building it off of free labor.
2: Bring it home, Pastor.
3: Let's
2: bring
3: let you see what it feel like to work without no money.
4: Amen.
3: Sun up to sun down.
2: Come on.
3: See how you feel we sell your kids off.
4: Yeah.
2: Come on,
4: Pastor.
3: MAGA kids ain't going to get much, though.
4: Oh,
3: he don't work hard. We gonna have for all the MAGA movement. We gonna ship all of them for training to Mexico.
2: Woo! There you go.
3: You come back, you will know how to work.
4: Amen.
5: Amen. Amen.
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0: 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The multi-generational home is trending at a surprising high. A survey finds homebuyers are requesting, quote, mother-in-law suites, granny flats, and guest houses more than ever as multi-generational living becomes more popular. Realtor.com says homes set up for the trend spike in price when listed. Family members are pooling their funds to get the benefits of home ownership, including equity and tax breaks. Others say it's to have family members close by, something you can't put a price on. So here's the question, especially to you, Junior. Would you let any of your family members or your parents live with you?
1: Absolutely. Mm. Yes, I would. Yeah.
0: Okay. Uh-huh. All right. Yeah. Mm. That's a good answer.
1: Well, that's the only one we can say. That's the one we got to say. Yes. That's the perfect answer. I know it is.
2: That ain't the answer I got to say.
0: I know you. By that answer.
1: Huh? Yeah.
0: Yeah. All right. Steve, you going to let some family members or you going to let some family members live with you?
2: Uh-uh. Not a one.
0: Why not?
2: I'm be over here talking about you know, they remodeling your house. You had a fire. Okay.
0: Yeah. This is a trend.
2: You have all that. Uh-huh. Get your motel room down the way. I'm going to help you pay for that. Yeah. You're not staying here. Mm-mm. Why? No, they can't be up in my house. Oh, okay. No. Oh, no.
0: Why not? Different habits. I'm trying to figure out. Yeah. No. Just for a little while.
1: If my mom,
0: it saves
2: too
0: money.
2: Many questions.
0: Too many questions. Like what?
2: Why your ceiling is so high? Hey. Stay out that room.
3: Ooh, what y'all got that owl? It's cool.
2: Yeah. How many bathrooms in here? How many rolls of toilet tissue y'all got to buy every week? Hey.
0: It's on your nerves constantly.
2: I done had them come to the house and walk around. I know they can't stay there. So who live over here?
3: We do. Now.
0: God. Yeah, we do.
1: I see your problem. That's a serious problem you got. Yeah.
0: What about the neighbors? Are they at the neighbor's house or anything?
2: No. They can't get over there.
0: They can't. Oh,
2: Lord. How many steps? They got landing down there. Just rest on that and landing on him before you come in.
0: Uh-huh. You got an elevator, too?
3: No, he ain't got no elevator in here. Look at this here. Merle. Lord.
2: Where's the button for it?
0: Right there.
1: They used to seeing the ones in the building.
2: Oh, Lord.
0: So yeah. Multi-generational.
2: Ooh, I'm
0: living.
2: Not getting in there. How deep is that water in that pool?
0: All right, we get
2: why
0: it.
2: Why y'all
0: no
2: got this kitchen outside
0: for you.
2: In all this another, weather?
1: How many kitchens up. You got in here?
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0: Coming up at the top of the hour, about 4 minutes after, it is my strawberry letter for today. And the subject is, I can't stay away. And this one is just what you think it is.
1: I know the feeling.
0: I can't stay away.
2: Amen.
1: I've been there.
2: Amen.
0: Yep.
2: I
0: that's
2: agree.
0: What it. You'll see. We'll get into it in just a few. Because right now it is time for the nephew and today's prank phone call. What you got for us, Neff?
1: That you are not graduating. Let's go, Cat Dog.
3: Hello?
4: Hello, I'm trying to reach a Trevon, please.
3: This? Him? Who is this?
4: My name is Joseph. I work over in student affairs. How you doing today?
3: I'm good. How are you?
4: I'm good. Listen, you're supposed to be, this is your fifth year here at the university. You're graduating in the next 7-8 days, am I right?
3: Yes, sir. I'll be out of this joint.
4: Okay. Listen, I'm giving you a call. We got a bit of a problem here that we want to try and discuss with you, and maybe we can get you over at Student Affairs and come in and have a meeting with us, but we wanted to bring it to your attention. Now, you took one of your last subjects was English, and you had an English exam with you guys were writing an essay. Am I correct about that?
3: Yeah, that's true.
4: Okay. It seems that we got some problems here that the professor there is actually insinuating that you may have cheated on this essay that you've actually written.
3: What? Cheated? From what
4: he's telling us here at Student Affairs is that you may have plagiarized some things that were in your essay.
3: Dude, I didn't plagiarize nothing that was in the essay. Everything is documented like it should be. So I don't know what you're talking about. Especially cheating on no exam or no paper, nothing like that. You must got me mixed up with somebody else.
4: No, not at all. You're actually Mr. Trevon, correct?
3: I mean, that's me, but I didn't cheat on no exam or no paper, okay, for that matter.
4: Okay, well, let me try to bring you up to speed here, Trevon. What we're going to need is we're going to need you to actually come in and talk to us over here at Student Affairs so we can try to get this thing rectified.

0: But I will let you know, it's going to take a few more days longer than graduation. So as of right now, you're actually not going to be walking and graduating with the rest of the students.
1: What, man, you got me messed up. What you mean I'm not going to be walking?
0: Well, until we get this situation rectified here, you're not going to be graduating with the rest of the students. Now,
1: man, I don't know what y'all got to do, but y'all need to figure it out and find out what the problem is. Man, I didn't cheat on no exam. The hell are you talking about, dude? My family is coming down here, and you talking about I cheated on an English exam. The hell I look like cheating on an exam, and I'm getting ready to graduate. Man, now, y'all need to fix it, like, right now, like today while we're on the phone.
0: We can't do that. It's a sensitive subject. And like I said, it seems like it's plagiarism.
1: I mean,
0: you know, if we can get you to actually come over to Student Affairs next Wednesday.
1: Man, you got me up. What you mean next Wednesday, dude? I'm graduating in a few days. What you talking about next Wednesday, man? Like, why my professor didn't give me a call? Why are you calling me?
0: Sir, this is not something that professors actually take care of. This is a student affairs situation. Now, and it's a very sensitive situation. Now, what we want to do is try to get this thing taken care of. And if what you're saying is actually true, then you'll probably graduate in August when we have the next...
1: Man, you got me. I'm telling you right now, this is some... You got me. August? Man, I'm graduating this semester. I've been here too long to go through some... My last few weeks of school, and you talking about August?
0: I'm not even trying to hear what you got to say, man.
1: My family is coming down here from everywhere to see me graduate. Man, I'm the first fail to graduate from my family. You talking about some talking about I cheated on the paper? A paper, dude? A paper? Man, you got me up, man. I'm gonna work two and three jobs to see me through this school, and now I'm getting ready to graduate, and you talking about I gotta wait until August to graduate? Man, hell nah. I'm on my way to the office right now, and you can tell whoever the professor is that I'm on my way, and he needs to be there too.
0: Sir, all I can really tell you is that we can try and get this thing rectified as early as next Wednesday.
1: Like, man, what's your name again? And where's your office?
0: I'm at Student Affairs. I'm Joseph.
1: Oh, okay. So I'm about to get in my car right now, and I'm about to come over there, and we're going to handle this today. And how you singling me out? Cheating on the exam or paper, man? What is that?
0: Sir, all they're saying is the professor saying that there's a possibility of plagiarism here.
1: Man, are you kidding me, dude? I've been here five years. I'm the first male to graduate from college, man. My grandma is 82 years old, and she coming here to see me graduate. And you're telling me some about cheating on the paper, and I got to wait till August to graduate? Man, that. Man, you tell that professor to come to your office right now, because I'm already in my car on my way to come to your office, and we're going to handle this today. That man, you got me.
0: Sir, I don't have any more room on my schedule to actually pull anybody in today.
1: How you going to call me with some like this? Talking about you ain't got room on your schedule? Man, hell no. Mr. whatever your name is, I'm on my way to your office
0: right now, and all I got to tell you,
1: and I'm telling you up front, it's going to be a problem that I ain't graduating in a few days. You got to deal with me. You got to deal with my family, my mama. We don't play that, man. You got to stop.
0: Sir, is there a possibility that maybe you plagiarized and didn't know that you did that?
1: Dude, man, what the you mean? The paper was over some that I already knew.
0: Sir, can I tell you one more thing, and then I'll actually...
1: You can't stand me a thing. You already called me with some something. I can't graduate with my class after I done been this for 5 years, the sacrifice and study my off, and you telling me I can't graduate until August? You ain't got to tell me.
0: I do have one more thing I need to tell you, and then I'll let you be on your way, okay?
1: Man, go ahead.
0: Can I tell you what I want to tell you?
1: Dude, go ahead. I'm telling you.
0: This is Nephew Tommy from the Steve Harvey Morning Show. You just got prank phone called by your best friend, Brian.
1: What? Hello? Man, dude, somebody gonna playing jokes like that, dude. Man, do you know how hard I worked in school to get out this 5 years? 5 years. Man, I'm telling you.
0: Man, you are the first black male in your family to graduate from college. You're doing it big, boy.
1: Man, I know, man. It's been a journey, bro. I can tell you it's been a journey, man.
0: I got one more thing to ask you, baby. What is the baddest, and I mean the baddest, radio show in the land?
1: Man, it's that Steve Harvey Morning Show.
2: Hey, that boy there, that boy doggone, he almost... I felt so sorry about what I was doing to him. You know what I mean?
3: Did you?
4: Oh, you felt bad.

0: Halfway through, I did. I said to myself, this is not right. This is wrong.
1: So you have a heart when you're like,
0: I have a heart, but even though you have a heart, let's keep going. We have to finish the prank.
2: You got to do what you got to do.
1: You were torn.
0: I was torn a bit. I was torn. July 24th through the 26th, City Winery, Chicago. Yeah, July 24th through the 26th. Chicago City Winery, the Nephew Tommy. It's an evening with Nephew Tommy. Come on out and have a wonderful time in Chi-Town. It's hot in Chi. That's when you want to be there in July. Yeah. I remember the taste of Chicago. Ooh.
2: You haven't said anything.
1: That's some good eating.
0: Mm-hmm.
2: Yes.
0: Go ahead, Shirley. You said something.
2: Oh. I thought you said you were asking me about that. I'm sorry. I got distracted.
0: Don't take us out.
2: Coming up next. Strawberry letter. 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
1: Would you rather be an okay looking person, but very funny? Or would you rather be like super hot, but very boring?
2: Okay.
0: So the only one that has to answer this question really is Tommy.
1: Which one, Tommy?
0: Because I'm already A, so.
3: See, it's complicated because I'm not boring, but I'm fine, though. I don't know how to answer this. Why Carla looking at me like that, though?
4: You don't know how to answer
0: it. Why she looking at you like that?
4: What?
0: Because you made a false statement. Okay, you said, I'm fine.
1: Yeah, he said it out of his mouth. He did.
4: He sure did.
0: Yeah. Hold up. I know how to fix this right now.
3: This,
0: I know how to fix it right. Hey, dog, right now, take a selfie. Dog.
1: I don't take a selfie
0: right now
3: not
0: on the
3: early.
0: App.
3: Not this early.
0: Turn that camera back around and look at it and keep your mouth up next to the mic so we can hear it. Okay, because this is how it go.
1: You took it. He's looking.
4: Yeah, he's
1: looking
4: taking different poses of
3: different angles.
0: Okay, now you ready? Because it's going to be real subtle. This is him looking at his own self. Did you hear that?
3: That's sexy.
0: It's really so. One last time for those of you that's driving in your car. Be quiet. This is Tommy looking at himself.
3: I'm not going to be ugly for y'all. I'm not going to do it.
0: Here's Junior looking at Tommy's selfie. And this is me looking at myself. Told you.
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0: 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We could be reading your letter live on the air, just like we're going to read this one right here, right now. And you never know, it could be yours.
1: You never know, it could be yours. Buckle up and hold on tight. We got it for you. Here it is, Strawberry Letter.
0: All right, nephew, thank you. Subject, I can't stay away. Dear Stephen Shirley, I'm a 37-year-old man, and I'm married to the love of my life. But I can't stay away from my sister's maid of honor. My sister got married a year ago, and I was in the wedding. That's when I met her maid of honor. I'd seen pictures of her, and I thought she wasn't that cute. But her body was all of that. When I met her, she had on a one-piece bodysuit that was clinging onto every curve. Even my sister's husband-to-be was dapping me up and telling me to go for it. I know that sounds bad because, yes, I am married, but chances like that don't come around often. After wedding rehearsal, we all went back to the hotel. My wife decided to go home because she wanted to do her hair. All of the wedding party was playing cards and drinking in the lobby when the maid of honor started flirting with me. I took a couple of shots to loosen up, and then I started flirting back. One thing led to another, and we were in her room on the floor kissing like teenagers and taking off our clothes. I told her I'm married, and she said she knew that already. I asked if she was going to tell my sister if we ended up having sex. She promised that it would be our secret. I have not been the same since that night. I had to have her again and again, and I drive 2 hours one way to be with her. It's been a year, and I can't believe that I'm acting like this over sex. She's a few years younger in age, but not in her actions. I pray that my wife doesn't find out because I do not want to hurt her. I'm not thinking straight or properly covering my tracks. Will this feeling ever die down? Please tell me, will I eventually get tired of being with this woman? Well, it's been a year. You're not tired yet. But yes, you will eventually, just not right now. It's still new. It's exciting. It's wrong. And that always feels really, really good when you're doing wrong. That's why you're so crazy about this woman right now. But you've got to get yourself together, sir, because what you are really, really saying to us is that this woman is so fine. The sex is that mind-blowing. It's so great that you're willing to risk it all. You are willing to lose everything for this woman because that's what's going to happen if you don't stop. And the wife you claim you don't want to hurt, the wife you claim is the love of your life, will be devastated. You say you're not thinking straight. You say you're not properly covering your tracks. But what do you think is going to happen if you don't get some kind of control over yourself? Because this feeling is not going to last forever. It's not. Steve?
2: Girl, I can't tell you how wrong you are.
0: It's going to last?
2: Shirley, you have no idea what this boy's heading for. Oh!
0: Making you cry?
2: If only you knew how much I do need you.
0: Come on,
2: Shirley, this boy is
0: he's gone.
2: He gone. 37-year-old man married to the love of my life. But I can't stay away from my sister's maid of honor. His sister got married. The maid of honor was there. And when you met her, you'd seen pictures of her and you thought she wasn't that cute. But her body was all of that. Swift, bam, boom, bam. Yep. All of that. When I met her, she had on a one-piece bodysuit that was clinging to every curve. You seen them one-piece bodysuits there on Instagram. They all over. Come in animal print, sometimes look like they just painted on your skin. I know he looking for this woman. Cause I done been back on Instagram looking for the one that had on that one piece bodysuit, just looking for her IG page. I he actually had the one piece bodysuit in his arms. Surely, this ain't going nowhere.
0: Never?
2: This is ongoing and it's gonna develop and turn into something else. Okay. He can't stay away. Even my sister's husband, the B, was dapping me up and telling me to go for it. Boy, you're over there one time. You see, huh? Woo. And you know that sound bad because, yes, I'm married. And here's where the hopelessness comes in at. I'm married, but chances like that don't come along often. Oh, yeah, they do, though. They come along all the time. You just a sucker for them. That's all it is. Because they come around. I don't know how you thought this was a once-in-a-lifetime opportunity. I don't know how you thought that, but that's what you want to make it okay. After the wedding rehearsal, we all went back to the hotel. My wife decided to go home because she wanted to do her hair, you know, get ready for tomorrow. All of the wedding party was playing cards and drinking in the lobby. Then the maid of honor started flirting with me. I took a couple shots so I could loosen up. I started flirting back. One thing led to another. We were in her room on the floor kissing like teenagers and taking off our clothes. Shirley, I don't know where you see this ain't gonna last at.
0: You have self-control.
2: But it ain't in this letter right here.
0: All right. We'll get back into it in a minute, Steve. We'll have part two of your response. The subject for today's Strawberry Letter is I can't stay away. We'll get back into it right after this. You're listening to the Steve Harvey Morning Show.
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1: Come on, Steve, let's recap today's Strawberry Letter. The subject is, I can't stay away.
2: See, Shirley, the problem this man got is he has stated it. It's a fact. Yeah. Mm-hmm. I can't stay away.
1: It's gonna hurt his
2: He's mind. Tried to justify this, fix it in his mind. He's tried not to drive down there. But he can't stay away. Mm. It's too good. 37 years old was in there. His sister was getting married, and his sister's maid of honor is who he now can't stay away from. And when he saw pictures of her, she thought she wasn't that cute. But when he saw her, her body was all of that. She had on a one piece that hugged every curve of her body. A one piece in church at the rehearsal. In the one piece. Mm-hmm. Ooh, the thing was tight. Looked like body paint. Yes, sir. Yeah, yeah. So your wife went home because she had to do her hair. When your wife left, that's when your mind started spinning. Oh, how can I get over there? Yeah, and so anyway, your husband's sister dapped you up and told you to go for it. And then you say, I know this sound bad because, yes, I'm married, but chances like that don't come around often. Oh, boy, you done rationalized this whole thing out, ain't you? You gone. How could I walk away from this? Chances like this don't come around at all. They do because you're a sucker for it. Another one gonna come too, dog. After the wedding rehearsal, y'all all went back to the hotel. Your wife had to go home and fix her hair. Oh, you couldn't believe this moment you was finna have. So all the maids of honor and bridegroom was down in the lobby playing cards. You looked up and the maid of honor started flirting with you. She saw your wife when she left too. Angel, you got, you know, the devil wears Prada. You heard that. You've had the devil in a blue dress. You've heard that. Well, devil got on a bodysuit, too. Yes.
1: Come on.
2: I took a couple shots to loosen up, and I started flirting back. One thing led to another. We was in her room on the floor kissing like teenagers and taking off our clothes. Uh-oh. It's hard to turn back once the clothes start coming off.
1: When you're naked.
2: I told her I'm married. She said she knew that already. I saw your wife when she left, probably. I asked if she was going to tell my sister if we ended up having sex. She promised it would be our secret. God. And she could keep a secret. What? How good is this? I ain't been the same since that night. I just ain't been the same. I've had to have her again and again and again and again. I drive 2 hours one way to be with her. God, dog. That's from Atlanta to Birmingham. That's from Cleveland to Columbus. That's Atlanta to Augusta. Oh, I know 2 hour routes, boy. I done been on them. 2 hours, boy. It's been a year and I can't believe I'm acting like this over sex. You can't, well, how you can't believe it, though? When sex is the greatest invention of all time, there's nothing greater than sex. They take a man to the moon. But if you can just take me to your room, that's about as good as me going to the moon. You see what I'm saying?
1: I see.
2: She's a few years younger in age, but not in her actions. Now, here go this fool. I pray that my wife don't find out, because I do not want to hurt her. I'm not thinking straight or properly, covering my tracks. Oh, you just driving down there. You ain't trying to do nothing. Oh, okay. Will this feeling ever die down? Please tell me. Will I eventually get tired of being with this woman? The answer to that is no and no. No, this feeling ain't going to die down. This feeling is going to evolve. It won't die down. This need you have for her is going to be a need for her more and more and more and more. See, you don't catch a little COVID.
1: Mm-hmm.
2: You don't catch a little cold. You don't get the little flu. You get the flu. You get COVID.
1: Steve.
2: You catch the cold. You have a heart attack. Yeah, yeah, I had a little heart attack. You had a heart attack, dog.
1: Mm-hmm.
2: So stop trying to think that this feeling will ever die down.
1: But Steve,
2: will ever get tired of being with this woman. The only way you're going to get tired is you're going to have to get caught.
1: Yes.
2: It's the only way you're going to get tired. You're going to have to get caught. You're going to have to pay some consequences. As long as you're not suffering any consequences, oh well.
1: But Steve.
2: But you're going to get caught. And then you're going to want to, then she's going to be the worst thing ever happened to you. But don't blame her. This is on you, doggy. Do not blame her. You drive for 2 hours. What's that show?
1: We have self-control. We can control ourselves. We do have self-control.
2: Who do?
1: Human beings.
2: You ain't see her in that bodysuit?
1: You.
2: Did you see the bodysuit? What are you talking about?
1: We have the power of self-control. All right. Post your comments on today's Strawberry Letter at Steve Harvey FM on Instagram and Facebook. 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
1: This is from Wayne on Steve Harvey FM. Wayne says, my ex and I were together for over 10 years and had been close since we were kids. So even though we broke up a few years ago because we wanted different things out of life, I still care about her deeply. I do well financially and come from money while she works as a teacher. After we split, I kept paying a few small things for her, like her phone bill and her car note. But my current girlfriend thinks this is wrong and says no one fully of a relationship keeps financially supporting their ex. All right, you got that?
2: So he's still, a car note ain't small.
1: He's still supporting his ex. So he wants to know, is his girlfriend right that he crosses a line? This crosses a line, or is she being insecure about something?
2: Well, your girlfriend is right because your girlfriend is jealous.
1: Mm-hmm.
2: See, especially if you're not paying her rent and her car note. Mm. You know, but like, see, bro, you said it best. You still love her deeply.
1: Deeply, yeah.
2: Mm. And you still communicate, and y'all still. So once you put still in this whole sentence, mm-hmm. and you say that to your current girl, it ain't gonna go over good, man. Mm. Because nobody wants to be second. Yeah. And right now, she wants to be the one and only, and she's mm-hmm. not. Because you just said you still love her. You still care about her. And you still take care of her.
1: How does she know that, though? The new girlfriend, that he's taking care of the old girlfriend. How does she know that?
2: He told her.
1: Mm-hmm.
2: You know, that all he come from money and all this. He's stupid.
1: Mm-hmm. he shouldn't have told her, right?
2: See,
3: running
2: again,
3: your mouth.
1: Mm-hmm.
2: Mm-hmm. All this honesty. All this honesty.
1: All this openness and sharing.
2: Yeah, oversharing and honesty. All this. Well, we don't lie, boy.
3: Oh, well.
1: Okay, so he shouldn't have said anything. And that's
3: they
1: it.
2: And your girlfriend
3: scene.
2: Is right, man.
3: Yeah.
2: Your girlfriend is right. She has every right that's to right. feel that way. Because she wants to be the one and only, but you're not. You haven't moved on completely. So.
3: Yeah. True.
1: All right. She's still, the ex is still on the payroll. All right. This, we have time for this one. This is Devin on Steve Harvey FM. Devin says, a couple of days over the past week, I noticed my phone had been moved from the wireless charger while I was sleeping. My wife gets up for work hours before I do, and she's clearly been checking it. In addition, I looked a little deeper and noticed that texts from friends of the opposite sex who live over 1,000 miles away have been deleted and their numbers have been blocked. I'm not going to sit here and be all self-righteous and say that I've always been the perfect husband and we've had our issues. But I thought we had passed all that and we're in a better place and more trusting place. Do I unblock the numbers or should I just confront her? Wow.
2: Are these numbers girls?
1: Yes.
2: Mm-hmm. Hell yeah,
1: he
2: girls.
1: Said female friends.
2: Okay.
1: Yeah.
2: Okay. So what? Okay. You can unblock them if you want to.
1: Mm-hmm.
2: But you're going to start a fire in your house you ain't going to be able to put out. Because that what says your wife is, I don't want to stop communicating with them.
1: Mm-hmm.
2: And what your wife is going to look at it is, they mean more to you than she does.
1: Yeah, and clearly
2: because
1: there's...
2: you don't even want to comply with her wishes. And that's how she's going to take it, dog. Right or wrong, that's how she's going to take it.
1: Yeah, because clearly there's a trust issue here from
2: hold on,
1: behavior.
2: Hold on, want to say something.
1: Why
4: is she coming around to my side of the bed? What is she doing over there? That's not where right you there. Get dressed at. You get dressed on the other side. Why are you in...
3: Your
4: you
3: phone
4: all in the phone?
3: Is going off in the middle of the night. Mm-hmm. I'm up getting ready for work.
1: But
3: your phone. Yeah. Your little friends are texting.
1: Yeah. This wouldn't happen to you, though, Tony. Because you never take your phone off. You
4: No,
1: your
4: my phone in my drawers.
1: Yeah.
4: My phone is in my drawer.
2: This is how you have to sleep.
1: You were right about one thing, Steve. Let ignorance have its say.
3: It's exhausting.
1: We'll have more
2: off the camera.
1: Yeah. We'll have more of this ignorance show right after this.
4: No wonder you late for work. You're all in my phone. It ain't on time all week.
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0: 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Researchers from Concordia University in Minnesota have found that the most popular cereals in the U.S. are as follows. Here are the top eight. Cocoa Puffs, Fruity Pebbles, Apple Jacks, Lucky Charms, Cocoa Crisps, Trix, Cheerios, and Rice Krispies are tied for second. Now we're talking. The number one cereal, anybody guess it?
1: They're
0: number
1: one cereal.
2: Frosted Flakes.
1: Come on.
2: Nope.
0: Guess again. That's not even in the top eight. Which one? Think. I don't think you guessed
2: Raisin Bran.
3: No, don't tell me that.
2: Old people love Raisin Bran.
0: Yes, they do. All right, Cheerios. Think. No, Cheerios and Rice Krispies tied for number two.
2: Okay.
0: Mm-hmm.
2: Wheaties.
0: No. You're thinking. Yeah,
2: you're thinking.
0: Yeah, you're thinking a little out the box, Steve.
1: Ooh. Captain Crunch.
4: No.
0: No, good guess, but no.
3: Lucky Charms.
2: How many they got?
0: What? Lucky Charms is number five, I think. Yeah.
3: Oh my goodness. I can't think of no more.
0: Okay, you want me to tell you Fruit Loops?
2: Yes.
0: Fruit Loops.
2: Oh, I thought you already mentioned Fruit Loops.
5: I thought you already said Fruit Loops.
0: I did not.
2: Yeah.
0: I did not. I said Fruity Pebbles.
5: Fruity Pebbles. Okay.
2: Don't buy it like that.
0: It's number seven. All right. All right, guys. Coming up next, we'll play a round of Would You Rather right after this.
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0: 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I love the fact that God is who he is. 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
1: It is time now to play a round of Would You Rather. Would you rather cereal with powdered milk or waffles without syrup?
2: No murk.
3: I'm going to take them waffles.
4: Waffles.
1: Without the syrup.
3: Out of milk. That's right. Ooh. I don't even know if you've ever had powdered milk before.
2: Yes, I have.
3: I'm going to tell you right now, it is not milk.
2: You better talk.
1: Just put some water in it. It's not milk. All right. Would you rather a house with no lights or a car with no headlights?
3: A car.
1: A house with no lights or a car with no headlights? Yeah. Which one?
3: Car with no.
4: I've had a car with no headlights. At least one of them was out.
1: Oh.
3: I've had all my lights out in the car. Headlights and
5: had all my lights out of my house.
3: Yeah.
5: Oh,
3: yeah. Okay. I'd rather have that car. Just driving in the daytime.
1: Driving in the daytime, exactly.
3: When you go in that house at night, you're going to need some light.
1: Yes. All right. Oh, man, here we go. Would you rather a long neck and a short body...
3: That's a turtle.
1: Here we go.
3: Well, let me back on out of this one. I see where we're going with this one. Go ahead.
1: Or would you rather a short neck and a long body? I'm just reading what's on the paper right
2: one
1: now.
2: One more time, Uncle. What is that again, Uncle? Now, what's the animal again?
3: That's a turtle. That's a turtle.
1: Someone on this show is awfully quiet right now. They're probably mad at me, but I didn't do this.
5: You always do it. You always do it. And Monica,
3: the turtle that
5: you.
3: Play word.
1: I didn't do it. What, Steve?
3: The turtle that play word.
2: The turtle that play word.
3: Wordle turtle.
2: No murk.
1: Okay, so I guess we're going
3: I just
1: with
3: want
1: long.
3: Y'all know, this is not my fault.
1: I was driven to this. You got one more before we go to the next one.
3: No, although, I'm going to let him go ahead. He don't want to play.
1: Although he Turtle was, and Wordle was perfect.
3: He looked down today. He looked like he don't want to play. Look over
1: here. All right. Would you rather not trim your nails for 2 months or not trim your facial hair?
5: Do you have facial hair?
2: Is you mad about the turtle comment, though?
1: Yeah, turtle Wordle.
2: That's what it sounds like. You going to turn on me because Uncle Steve said turtle and Wordle?
1: Yeah, that's what it is.
2: He should have said shell. We had a whole complete person, didn't he?
1: I'm down. That's today's round of Would You Rather.
3: All that sitting in the Rolls Royce.
1: We'll close out the show right after this.
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0: Weather outlook in a word, rain. You can expect it throughout the rest of the day with a high of 62 overnight with a low of 58 and then tomorrow with a high of 79.
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0: Overnight with a low of 58 tomorrow. Same thing, the high 79.
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0: 5.1 to 97.7. If you were jumping along with House of Pain, your joint's going to be talking to you tomorrow. You might consider some Absorbine Junior. Yeah, they still sell that stuff. You know something else that I found out they sold, too, that I forgot about was Geritol. So I guess I just told my age there. Anyway, as far as your weather goes, we are talking rain. That's probably got your ankles and joints creaking now anyway. 58 for a low. Then tomorrow, even more rain with a high of 79.
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0: 97.7, we got soul, whether it be sunshine or rain, and we got plenty of that on the way. A low of 58 tonight. Tomorrow, you can expect a high of 70.
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0: When you finally find your thing, you want the whole world to know about that thing. So you use a thing called Canva to make it an even bigger and better thing. Whether you want to create flyers for that thing, make presentations for that thing, or design merch for that thing, you can do anything. So people can see your thing, feel your thing, love your thing. The next thing you know, it's a thing. Canva, the thing that makes anything a thing.
1: I wanted to bring my take on real coffee to the community. When I got my Toyota BZ, I realized it had something special. The space to create a mobile espresso bar. But I'm not the only one chasing my dream. For some, that means making a statement. That's where the CHR comes in. Others like to take the path less traveled. And the BZ Woodland helps them chart their own course.
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0: The Vibe celebrates Ebony's Black History 365 with Did You Know? On this date in 1966, John H. Johnson, one of the United States' most widely respected and overwhelming influential Black American publishers, was honored with the Horatio Alger Award in recognition of a lifetime of outstanding achievement and business innovation, reserved for those who best exemplified the ideals of leadership, community service, and perseverance. The Horatio Alger Awards have been earned by cultural icons and economic frontrunners since its beginning in 1947. For Mr. Johnson, the award represented yet another acknowledgement of his personal and professional excellence. His first publication, Negro Digest, was funded with only $6,500 in startup capital and was met with widespread acclaim. Ebony, which Johnson launched 3 years following, has remained first among all Black American publications since its inception. Though best known for his dominant presence in the publishing world, Johnson was also a CEO of Supreme Life Insurance, owner of Fashion Fair Cosmetics, and special ambassador to the Ivory Coast for President John F. Kennedy. John H. Johnson was a giant of American industry, and his legacy will serve as inspiration and education for generations to come. Always remember, Black history is American history, powered by Ebony and the R&B Vibe, 100.1 and 97.7.
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It was called Decoration Day from 1868 to 1970. 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So there you go. The more you know.

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And just in case you didn't know, there is an exact moment of remembrance time on Memorial Day. It's at 3 p.m. local time. That's when we're supposed to just pause and remember the brave men and women who died in service to our nation.

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It's your boy Harvest Black, showing much love to the kid. He's mixing up for you.

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0: 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And a lot of people complain about jury duty, about having to attend jury duty. But those same people, they don't want AI to do it. So you don't want to do it, but you also don't want the computers to do it. So who's supposed to make the decisions, guilty or innocent?
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It's Antoine Terrell here. And I think the very first rap song I learned all the words to was Rapper's Delight by the Sugar Hill Gang. Now what?

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7: Ain't no party like a Vibe old school party, 'cause the party don't stop.

That was music by Eric Sermon. It's Antoine Terrell kicking it with you on the Vibe. Thank you so much for allowing me to be a part of your rainy Saturday. The rain is supposed to clear up tomorrow. It's supposed to be cloudy with a high of 73. And just remember, we have no clue what anyone else is going through. So let's be kind to everyone. It's the R&B Vibe.

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